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Echoes fade in the transmission line. The silence reigns, yet the signal is fine. Radio station's falling down. Whispers carry a crazy sound.

little Shadrach, Meshach, Abednego took a trip to the land of Babylon. Shadrach, Meshach, Abednego, Nebuchadnezzar was the king of Babylon. Shadrach, Meshach.

Fiery funny Shadrach, Meshach, Abednego. 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Shadrach, Meshach, Abednego. 11 times hotter, hotter than it ought to be. Shadrach, Meshach, Abednego. 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